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2: Gotta get that. Gotta get that. Gotta get that.

When I walk on by, girls be looking like damn, be fly. I pick to the beat, walking down the street in my new the freak, yeah. This is how I roll, animal print pants out control. It's Red Bull with the big ass bra, and like Bruce Lee Rock.

0: You're missing home. Only know you love her when you let her go.
1: Hashtag te conecta.